When I first saw you, I saw love. And the first time you touched me,

take your love to town. She's leaving now, 'cause I just heard the slamming of the door.

problem that I can't fix. 'Cause I can do it in the mix. And if your man gives you trouble just to move out on a double, and you don't let it trouble your brain, 'cause away goes trouble down the drain. Said away goes trouble down the drain.